du hast mich.

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1: Easy enough to be what? To measure these things by your brain.

So there you are. You walk into the business. You're trying to purchase something from said business, and the employee talks you out of it. 93.7 WVLZ, or tries to. A Crumble employee on TikTok says he got in trouble for telling customers that there's 148 grams of sugar in their new dirty sodas. Probably not healthy for you, and yet customers want more sugar added. This is how to not get promoted at work. In fact, I'm kind of surprised the little guy still got a job. Do you know how much sugar's in that? I made the decision to step in here, so I have some idea, but

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0: 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A loud media station. Get loud and amplify your brand with Knoxville's rock station. 93.7 WBLZ.